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I'm Doug DeRosier, rolling through our Monday together. We'll check the traffic in just a few minutes. There is a class action lawsuit seeking damages for that diarrhea lettuce that was sold that you've been hearing about for the last couple of weeks. They're trying to get $200 for everyone affected. $200?

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0: Traffic right now, things moving pretty well here in the metro. You are going to want to watch your speed, though, both directions of I-25 in the construction zone. Westbound I-40 near Coors, just a little bit of a slowdown as you make your way through there. Also dealing with a little bit of congestion headed west on Alameda near Coors.
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0: 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It was on this day just 3 years ago that Netflix finally stopped mailing physical DVDs out to people's homes. And that's a good thing for my mom, who for years and years, when me and my sister and brother would try and get her like new TV choice and say, hey, you got to try out Netflix, she'd always say, yeah, I don't like having it come in the mail. And no matter how many times we would tell her, no, it's not like that anymore, she would still, that's all she knew was that it was in the mail. So thank God they managed to switch, because my mom finally updated and now watches Netflix like every normal person.
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9: Mild and quiet this evening with a low of 66 degrees in Santa Fe, 72 degrees tonight in Albuquerque, a slight chance of thunderstorms, 91 the high in Santa Fe, 98 degrees in Albuquerque with scattered thunderstorms possible in the afternoon through the evening.
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Magic 99.5, John Tesh will be in at 7 with Intelligence for Your Life. John, I'll tell you about the concept called Type 2 Fun. Psychologists say most of us don't get nearly enough of it. He'll tell you what it is and why it matters. 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

0: John Tesh here with your intel on Magic 99.5. All right, here's a warning for all of us workaholics. A new study says the more hours we work, the greater our risk for a stroke. This is based on research involving more than 500,000 workers. All of them were healthy when the study started, but when researchers checked in years later, here's what they found. First, workers who logged between 40 and 50 hours a week had a 10% higher risk for stroke compared to those who worked 40 a week or less. And then when workers increased their workload to 54 hours a week, their stroke risk more than doubled. And for those who worked 55 hours a week or more, their stroke risk more than tripled. Why would working overtime make us prime candidates for a stroke? The researchers tell us the most obvious reason is stress, because chronic stress narrows our arteries and raises our blood pressure, a combination that makes us more prone to the blood clots. Plus, working longer hours means we're less physically active, which causes blood to pool, right? But even if you're working 60 hours a week to pay the bills, you can lower your stroke risk by taking breaks. Research now shows that a 5-minute walk every hour is all it takes to lower your blood pressure and prevent clots from forming.
1: Intelligence for your life.
0: And coming up, you know, if you don't wash a plate well enough, there's old food residue left on it. Well, the same thing happens to our brain when we multitask, and that residue, it slows you down mentally. And with your brain, it's called attention residue. So in a moment, I'm going to share the fix for this attention residue from Georgetown University professor Cal Newport. Love his books. This is a fix from Cal, which he says will make you 40% more productive.
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0: More intel for you. 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Well, here's some good news. Experts say we should no longer stress about getting older because once we hit middle age, so think around the age 45, we do become better people. We become less selfish, and we exhibit that by being truly happy for others instead of jealous and feeling good about giving money away instead of being stingy. This is according to research from the University of Oregon. They found after the age of 45, people do score higher on personality tests for altruism. And the reward centers of the brain light up more when they witness money going to charity than the brains of younger people. Also, the researchers found that the older we get, the more we do good things just for the joy of helping other people without expecting anything in return or any recognition. The researchers say this is because by the time we reach middle age, we have enough life experience under our belt that we know how our actions can benefit others, and we think more about others than we do ourselves. Yay, oldness.
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35: Mild and quiet this evening with a low of 66 degrees in Santa Fe, 72 degrees tonight in Albuquerque, a slight chance of thunderstorms, 91 the high in Santa Fe, 98 degrees in Albuquerque with scattered thunderstorms possible in the afternoon through the evening.
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0: Where to be for the intel. I'm John Tesh on Magic 99.5. Let's talk about a few definitions of fun. So type one fun is easy. We get it from watching a movie, going to a birthday party, or eating a great meal. It feels good while it's happening. Type two fun is different, however. It's the hike that destroys your legs, the project that made you question everything, the sourdough recipe you tried over and over until it finally worked. It's not fun in the moment, but it's deeply satisfying afterward. Type two fun. Experts say these are the types of experiences that build confidence, resilience, and emotional strength. Licensed psychotherapist Rebecca Moravec says our brains naturally seek comfort and familiarity. But when we push ourselves past our comfort zone, it teaches us we can handle uncertainty and overcome challenges. But we're living in a world that's optimized for comfort. We can get anything delivered to our door and stream, scroll, and avoid discomfort. But taking on manageable challenges will make us appreciate everyday life more. You know the feeling. It strengthens our ability to cope with stress. You can even experience type 2 fun in small doses. An ice bath, maybe. Hot sauna. Or intense exercise for just 15 seconds. So instead of going for what seems easiest, we say reach for things that make you feel alive, even if the reward comes after the fact. That is type 2 fun.
1: Intelligence for your life.
0: 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I'll tell you what they are according to the book, The 10 Laws of Enduring Success. 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
1: 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John Tesh on Magic 99.5. Welcome back to Intelligence for Your Life. And if you struggle to stay positive, try these research-backed tips to feel more upbeat. Twice a day, take a minute to write down your thoughts as they come to you. Don't pick and choose. Don't analyze them. Just jot down what you're thinking and feeling. Psychologist Dr. Tim Sharp says this helps build awareness of negative thought patterns. He says you can't change something if you don't realize you're doing it. And then every night, write down three things you're grateful for. Do that every day, and you'll train your brain to look for positives rather than negatives. One more way to feel more upbeat? Add more color to your meals. A Harvard study found that optimists have higher blood levels of carotenoids than pessimists. Those are plant pigment antioxidants found in red, yellow, and orange vegetables. And they increase the chemicals in your brain that help produce your happy mood. In fact, if someone went from eating no produce to eating 8 servings a day, they'd experience a 25% increase in happiness. Big number.
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24: We've all been there, in a boring meeting, a long lecture, struggling to stay awake. No matter how hard you try, you nod off, and that is never a good look. Aside from the obvious, making sure you're getting enough sleep, there are a couple quick pick-me-ups that experts recommend before you take your seat. If you have time, you might try to squeeze in a quick nap, just a couple minutes even. That can increase your alertness. Or try to pop outside for a quick walk, get your blood and your hormones pumping, splash some cold water on your face, or grab a cup of coffee, obviously. If you're not a caffeine drinker, even just taking small sips of water throughout your meeting could be enough to keep you awake. Of course, you could also make a point to engage in the meeting. You're not likely to fall asleep while you're actually talking. I'm Dr. Sanjay Gupta, helping you live a better life.
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27: Mild and quiet this evening with a low of 66 degrees in Santa Fe, 72 degrees tonight in Albuquerque, a slight chance of thunderstorms, 91 the high in Santa Fe, 98 degrees in Albuquerque, with scattered thunderstorms possible in the afternoon through the evening.

0: I've got your intel, John Tesh on Magic 99.5. From our dating and relationship files, if you're looking for a green flag in the dating world, look for somebody who's holding a book. Reading is suddenly having a moment on dating apps. More people are listing their favorite novels, talking about the genres they love, or even saying they're looking for somebody to swap book recommendations with. That's what they're posting. And according to relationship experts, this could be a sign of something much bigger. Tinder is seeing this trend. Their data shows that mentions of books on dating profiles are up nearly 30%. Research shows that about 75% of people say somebody who reads regularly is considered more attractive, regardless of their physical appearance. Licensed relationship counselor Dr. Suzanne Deggs-White says this makes a lot of sense to her because people often see reading as a sign of curiosity, of empathy, and emotional intelligence, all of which are qualities that help build stronger relationships. A partner who reads is often a better communicator, more open-minded, more willing to see things from a different perspective, all of that. And it's not just the books themselves. Experts say the habit of sitting down with a 300-page novel is a sign that somebody has patience and focus and the ability to connect on a deeper level.
1: Intelligence for your life.
0: And coming up, how to practice something known as conducity, or finding the right work environment for problem solving.
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3: 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Bestie, we all grew up with the rule that you were supposed to keep your elbows off the table. But why? What's a small social rule that you refuse to follow, even if everyone expects it? Maria checked in. She said, staying for an entire social event. I leave the moment I no longer want to be there. Maria, you are my new bestie. I love it. Stacy checked in. She said, giving money at work to buy a manager or higher level boss a gift for Christmas, a birthday, or whatever it might be. 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I still talk like a human being. I'm always polite, but I don't talk like a robot either who's afraid of saying anything. 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

0: John Tesh here with your intel on Magic 99.5. All right, it's time to talk about our mouths. Dental experts say if you're not a flosser, at least you need to chew gum. So new research finds that chewing gum cleans teeth. In the study, people chewed sugar-free gum for up to 10 minutes. And then the researchers analyzed the chewed gum and found that 100 million bacteria were trapped in each wad of gum. It actually makes up just a small percentage of all the bacteria in your mouth. But the reduction is still significant, and it can lead to fewer cavities, healthier gums, and better breath. It's because when you chew gum, it actually does clean some plaque and pieces of food off your teeth. Dr. Dennis Kinane is the dean of University of Pennsylvania School of Dental Medicine. He says a lot of the benefit from chewing gum comes from the increase in saliva it creates, and saliva is antimicrobial, but don't bother chewing any longer than 10 minutes, they say. After 10 minutes, the bacteria trapped in the gum might get released back into your mouth. Yikes. The power of gum.
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17: What are the chances you are listening to this while drinking a nice hot cup of coffee? If so, don't let me stop you. For years, we've been reporting on the health benefits of coffee, and that's not going to stop today. A new study, this one out of Harvard School of Public Health, found that coffee and tea could help lower your risk of developing dementia. People who enjoyed 1 to 3 caffeinated cups a day saw the biggest impact. In addition to the caffeine, coffee contains hundreds of bioactive compounds that can influence inflammation, glucose metabolism, vascular function, and oxidative stress. It's also possible coffee drinkers might be doing other things that keep them healthy. eating a more balanced diet, getting plenty of exercise, sleep, not smoking or drinking too much alcohol, and finally, staying socially active. I'm Dr. Sanjay Gupta, helping you live a better life.
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21: 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Okay, bestie, have you ever eaten a moon pie? It is two round graham crackers with marshmallow filling in the center, dipped in chocolate, or maybe even another flavor. Now, if you've ever tried it, you might either A, be from the South, or B, you've been to Cracker Barrel lately, because that's where they sell them. The legend has it that when a Kentucky coal miner asked for a snack as big as the moon from a Chattanooga bakery, their salesman developed this sweet round snack that we know today. I have never tried a moon pie, but now kind of want to, even though marshmallow is not my favorite. I'll tell you what I do enjoy. A whoopie pie. Bestie, have you ever tried a whoopie pie? They're delicious.
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21: 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Bestie, I know this isn't us, but according to a new survey, two-thirds of women say they are very comfortable snooping through their husband's email or cell phone. Okay, I did that once when I was dating my husband. It was so boring. I found nothing, so I never did it again.
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28: Mild and quiet this evening with a low of 66 degrees in Santa Fe, 72 degrees tonight in Albuquerque, a slight chance of thunderstorms, 91 the high in Santa Fe, 98 degrees in Albuquerque with scattered thunderstorms possible in the afternoon through the evening.

0: More intel for you. John Tesh on Magic 99.5. So pickle juice has been passed around locker rooms for decades. Now it's passed around in my house. Trainers in the Professional Women's Hockey League give it to players during games. Tennis players drink it during matches. Pickle juice. And at a recent World Cup game, a referee went down with a cramp, took a shot of pickle juice, got right back up. What is happening? Sports nutritionist Nicole Lund from NYU says pickle juice does actually work, but not for the reason most people assume. It's not about rehydration. It's about your nervous system. The sharp, acidic taste of pickle juice triggers a neurologic response that tells overexcited nerves to quiet down and stop cramping. You don't even have to swallow it. Swishing it around in your mouth before spitting it out can be enough to trigger the effect. If you do drink it, all you need are 2 ounces, and that can work faster than water or sports drinks. It's not a cure-all. If your cramp is caused by dehydration, a better solution is water or an electrolyte drink. But if you're cramping from muscle fatigue after exercise, try some pickle juice.
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0: And coming up, I'll tell you how what's known as the mammalian dive reflex, or holding your breath with your face in some water, can instantly reduce anxiety.
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16: 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Ooh, bestie, we love our GLP-1s. That is for sure. A new survey suggests many Americans would rather give up social media than stop taking their weight loss medications. What do we feel about this? This is kind of crazy. Nearly a quarter of those surveyed said they currently use or have used these drugs in the past 5 years. And they love them. I know. I'm on one. You all know that. And you know what? It is kind of a game changer. I do not think about food all the time, which is pretty good. Still love cookies. And sometimes, you know, when you're stressed, you just eat right through that GLP-1. But yeah, it is pretty amazing. I don't know if I give up social media, though. I kind of love that, too.
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19: What are the chances you are listening to this while drinking a nice hot cup of coffee? If so, don't let me stop you. For years, we've been reporting on the health benefits of coffee, and that's not going to stop today. A new study, this one out of Harvard School of Public Health, found that coffee and tea could help lower your risk of developing dementia. People who enjoyed 1 to 3 caffeinated cups a day saw the biggest impact. In addition to the caffeine, coffee contains hundreds of bioactive compounds that can influence inflammation, glucose metabolism, vascular function, and oxidative stress. It's also possible coffee drinkers might be doing other things that keep them healthy. Eating a more balanced diet, getting plenty of exercise, sleep, not smoking, or drinking too much alcohol. And finally, staying socially active. I'm Dr. Sanjay Gupta, helping you live a better life.

0: Where to be for the intel. I'm John Tesh on Magic 99.5. So did you know that Instagram can make us happier? According to research from UC Berkeley, yeah, it's not necessarily about the app and all the fancy filters. What makes us happy is documenting our lives from the mundane to the exciting, because when we look back at the photos, especially the ordinary moments, it allows us to remember how nice our lives are on an everyday level. I agree with this. You see how your kids have grown, what your house looks like in different seasons. You remember the great breakfast you had even, or the really cool rock you found that was shaped like a heart. Anything and everything. And when we see that our lives are made up of all these not so memorable but pretty wonderful moments, we feel a profound sense of well-being. So the bottom line on this is take more pictures of everyday life, the non-extraordinary stuff. It's easy to remember the big highlights, like vacations. But it's difficult to reflect back on our day-to-day lives with much detail. Those details are pretty awesome.
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0: Hey, check this out. It turns out play may be the key to better problem solving and greater productivity. Experts say when we're stuck in high pressure, serious mode, the brain often shifts into fear mode, and that shuts down cognitive functions. But when we're playful, we're more open, more curious, and more willing to experiment.
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18: A better life with Dr. Sanjay Gupta.
7: I read this interesting story the other day, which was written by a colleague of mine, about why so-called, quote, admin nights are the new book club for busy adults. Now, I learned this is a term coined by journalist Chris Collin, who wrote about this life hack in the Wall Street Journal. An admin night is when people come together for a night, a fun night, while holding one another accountable to an assignment. The ones usually considered back burner tasks, the ones that you've been putting off. The person you choose to do an admin night with matters a lot, because that's your accountability partner. That's what one person told us. People love the social aspect because it can bring these boring tasks to light, make them feel more fun, and where you go matters as well. You need to have enough space and hopefully not too many distractions. And again, don't forget to leave some time for fun. I'm Dr. Sanjay Gupta, helping you live a better life.
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13: 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Okay, bestie, if you're struggling to stay awake behind the wheel, what actually works better? Blasting your favorite music or drinking coffee? Well, according to scientists, the winner is definitely coffee. Researchers found that both caffeine and music help drivers feel a little more energized. But when it came to actual driving performance and concentration, caffeine worked way better. And yes, turning up Beyonce might make you feel more awake, but your brain apparently performs better after a cup of coffee. How many times have we all rolled the windows down, turned the music up, started singing at the top of our lungs, just trying to stay awake on a road trip? Meanwhile, coffee is over there quietly doing the heavy lifting. So next time you're tired driving home, maybe stop for the latte first, then cue up the playlist.
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25: New Mexico weather. Mild and quiet this evening with a low of 66 degrees in Santa Fe, 72 degrees tonight in Albuquerque, a slight chance of thunderstorms, 91 the high in Santa Fe, 98 degrees in Albuquerque with scattered thunderstorms possible in the afternoon through the evening.

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0: I've got your intel, John Tesh on Magic 99.5. It's time to share some important intel on smiling. Researchers at Bangor University are advising us to be careful and not be swayed by a smiling salesperson if you're shopping for a big ticket item, say a car or appliance. They say we're more likely to choose an expensive model if the salesperson smiles a lot. They discovered that genuine smiles, the ones that make our eyes crinkle, they make us feel more positive about the buying experience and more easily swayed by the salesperson. We also feel the person smiling is more competent because smiling is contagious and we have a subconscious drive to smile when we see one. The researchers found that getting a smile from somebody provides more positive brain stimulation than eating chocolate or receiving money. Wow, there's power in the salesperson's smile. Of course, if you sell cars or appliances for a living, start practicing that genuine smile. And the rest of us will be wary of it.
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10: 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Before you race to the coffee machine, drink a big glass of water. 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Research has shown that proper hydration supports cognitive function and energy levels. At the end of the day, you want to create your very own wind-down ritual, an hour before bed, whatever that might look like for you. But again, away from screens if you can. And as you get back into bed, it's all about breathing again. 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That really works for me. I'm Dr. Sanjay Gupta, helping you live a better life.
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12: 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So if you were singing into your hairbrush to Bye Bye Bye or any Backstreet Boys song too, it totally makes sense, right? And by the way, how many of us still know the dance to Bye Bye Bye? I do.
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Mild and quiet this evening with a low of 66 degrees in Santa Fe, 72 degrees tonight in Albuquerque, a slight chance of thunderstorms, 91 the high in Santa Fe, 98 degrees in Albuquerque with scattered thunderstorms possible in the afternoon through the evening.

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0: 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Bestie, I think it's safe to say that we all want people to trust us, right? Well, that trust could be as easy as just smiling at someone. Smiling makes other people trust us partly because they automatically smile back at us. That is so true. The very act of smiling, it gets rid of the suspicion. It also makes people more confident in who they are talking to. The more that people see a smile, the more trusting they are. So the next time you are meeting someone new, just smile. Even if it's to a stranger in a store, I try very hard not to have, resting you-know-what face when I'm out and about around town. Smiling more, people trust you, and I am loving this. I'm going to give it a try.
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3: Looking at your drive across the Albuquerque Metro, seeing no new crashes or major trouble spots, traffic's moving smoothly on I-25, I-40, and Paseo del Norte. Interchanges at Coors Boulevard and Unser with travel times right on schedule. If you're coming in from Santa Fe into Bernalillo on I-25, it's a smooth drive in both directions. If you see an accident, call the traffic tracker hotline 767-9167. 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
4: Looking at your drive across the Albuquerque Metro, seeing no new crashes or major trouble spots, traffic's moving smoothly on I-25, I-40, and Paseo del Norte. 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If you're coming in from Santa Fe into Bernalillo on I-25, it's a smooth drive in both directions. 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
7: 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Now, I know a lot of people might make fun of me because I go to bed so early at night, but I do wake up early, so there's that. I'm a happy person. I think in general, I'm pretty happy, and it might be because I get so much sleep. Yeah, according to some research, the more sleep you get, the happier you're going to be. You're not going to feel so lazy and lackadaisical, and you're going to be more attentive the following day. So you are going to be on your game, top notch. You are going to get those projects done at work, and maybe pay attention in the meetings too. I don't know though. I can't guarantee that because some of those meetings can be an email. What do you think? How much sleep do you get? 505-851-5995. Text me.
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11: Across the country right now, at this very moment, there are probably arguments taking place about who's doing more of the housework, the homework, the shuttling of kids from this activity to that. It's true. by and large, women do more of this than men. But doesn't have to be that way. And if you and your spouse can level that playing field, it's going to make both of you and your kids happier. Psychologist Yelena Kecmanovic says this might be how you get there. As hard as it might be at first, try to think of your partner like a teammate, not an adversary. Learn how to do some of the chores your partner does to get a better understanding of how much effort something takes. And finally, take the time to acknowledge what the other person is doing, and every now and then, even express your appreciation. That'll go a long way. I'm Dr. Sanjay Gupta, helping you live a better life.

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4: No new accidents impacting drivers along Isleta, Bridge Boulevard, Rio Bravo, and Coors in the South Valley. Drivers coming in north on I-25 from the South Valley moving smoothly with no significant delays heading toward downtown or the west side.
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15: 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Okay, bestie, have you ever noticed that sometimes you can't remember what you walked into a room for, but you can remember every single word to your favorite Backstreet Boys song? Well, this should not shock us at all. The music you loved as a teen is the music you still love when you're an adult. Researchers just found that the most important period for men in forming their adult musical tastes are the ages 13 to 16. For women, it's 13. We are all about the music we were listening to when we were 13 years old. So if you were singing into your hairbrush to Bye Bye Bye or any Backstreet Boys song too, it totally makes sense, right? And by the way, how many of us still know the dance to Bye Bye Bye? I do.
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18: 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They're achievable, they are stackable, and sustainable. 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Focus on your breath. Set your intentions for the day. And do this before you ever look at a screen. Before you race to the coffee machine, drink a big glass of water. This doesn't only help your gut. Research has shown that proper hydration supports cognitive function and energy levels. At the end of the day, you want to create your very own wind-down ritual, an hour before bed, whatever that might look like for you. But again, away from screens if you can. And as you get back into bed, it's all about breathing again. 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That really works for me. I'm Dr. Sanjay Gupta, helping you live a better life.
15: 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For me, it's that I know how to play the violin. I played for years. I absolutely love the violin, and I actually have one in my garage right now.
0: 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New Mexico
19: weather. Another hot afternoon out there. We'll have a high of 91 in Santa Fe today, 98 in Albuquerque, with a chance for scattered thunderstorms this afternoon into the evening. Temperatures dip into the 60s and 70s. More on your extended forecast on KOAT.com.

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1: It is Magic Mornings with Kiki Garcia on Magic 99.5. Bestie, it is going to be another hot day. Are you ready? Highs in the upper 90s. How are kids going to school like this? This is not right. Right now, it's 68 degrees in downtown Albuquerque. Coming up, I'm going to tell you why Roblox might be teaching your kids how to gamble. That's coming up at 6:20 this morning. At 8 o'clock, I've got another chance for you to win a trip for two to go see Journey. Yeah, in a city of your choice. And then at 8:20, of course, Kiki's Magic Question. Let's get this day started. Go grab some coffee and let's go. It's Magic Mornings with Kiki Garcia on Magic 99.5.
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7: South and northbound traffic on 2nd Street between Borella's Railroad Park and Woodward Road are closed while crews work to repair a collapsed sewer line. Borella's Railroad Park can be accessed southbound on 2nd Street through traffic should use Broadway Boulevard Southwest as a detour. If you see an accident, call the Traffic Tracker Hotline, 767-9167. I'm Grace Toledo from the 96.3 News Radio KKOB Traffic Center.
2: 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Songs that put you in a good mood. And tips to keep you feeling good with Dr. Sanjay Gupta.
8: A better life with Dr. Sanjay Gupta.
9: They say consistency is key, but sometimes you just got to switch it up. A new study out of Harvard School of Public Health found that varying your exercise routine could add years to your life. What exercise someone did didn't matter much. What did matter was that all the exercises together worked all the muscle groups in their body. Now, an added benefit to changing things up is it can help you push through the plateau effect. That's when your body gets so efficient at doing something that you actually stop getting better at it. And we know from previous research that specializing in any one sport at a young age can make someone actually more prone to injury. And as experts we talk to point out, even elite athletes switch up things with their workouts, making sure to target strength, cardio, flexibility, balance, and doing that every single week. I'm Dr. Sanjay Gupta, helping you live a better life.
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0: It's Magic Mornings with Kiki Garcia on Magic 99.5. So Roblox, parents, what is going on with this game? Kids are just building blocky worlds, right, with the Roblox. But it could be how we begin our love of slot machines. What is going on? According to the experts, games on the platform are wired with casino-style mechanics that keep kids glued to the screens and primed for gambling-like behavior. Oh my goodness, is that what's wrong with me? Did I play something that was slot-like? Is that why I cannot put down Mahjong on my phone? It's so bad. Magic 99.5.
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3: South and northbound traffic on 2nd Street between Borrella's Railroad Park and Woodward Road are closed while crews work to repair a collapsed sewer line. Borrella's Railroad Park can be accessed southbound on 2nd Street through traffic should use Broadway Boulevard Southwest as a detour.
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1: 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Our colors will fade eventually, so if our time is running out, day after day, we'll make the mundane a masterpiece. 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

0: and Marshalls is different. 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It's a problem. I'm not gonna lie, it is a problem, but I always bring an extra suitcase whenever I travel, just so I will have room to bring things home. So the place that spends the most on clothes turns out is Cleveland, Ohio. And if you could believe this, Gilbert, Arizona spends the least. But there's outlets in Gilbert, aren't there? I thought there were. I don't know. Where's the Dillard's outlet? We've got to go check it out. Labor Day weekend, that's when they have their big sale. I know this. 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
4: Repair closures. South and northbound traffic on 2nd Street remains shut down between Borella's Railroad Park and Woodward Road Southwest, while crews working to repair a collapsed sewer line. Borella's Railroad Park is still accessible via southbound 2nd Street, while through traffic should use Broadway Boulevard as a detour.
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3: Another hot afternoon out there. We'll have a high of 91 in Santa Fe today, 98 in Albuquerque, with a chance for scattered thunderstorms this afternoon into the evening. Temperatures dip into the 60s and 70s. More on your extended forecast on KOAT.com.

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6: Repair closures. South and northbound traffic on 2nd Street remains shut down between Borella's Railroad Park and Woodward Road Southwest. While crews working to repair a collapsed sewer line, Borella's Railroad Park is still accessible via southbound 2nd Street, while through traffic should use Broadway Boulevard as a detour.
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0: 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Going out on a first date, you're feeling nervous? Guess what? You're not alone. I know. They actually did research on this. Google did. They did research on the Google searches. I guess that's what it really is. And the most common first date concern isn't what to wear or whether you're going to kiss them on the first date. No, it's figuring out what to talk about. You know what? Okay, let's be real. Figuring out what to talk about, that's everyone's fear with everything. It has nothing to do with a first date. It's just a fear, period, hard stop. I mean, who doesn't? I worry about that all the time when I'm with people. Magic 99.5.
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5: Traffic lights are out at Broadway Boulevard and Prosperity, slowing traffic down in all directions. Make sure to treat that as a four-way stop. Also, that earlier eastbound crash on I-40 approaching Rio Grande Boulevard has been moved to the shoulder. Expect your regular congestion for this hour. And on 2nd Street, south and northbound traffic between Borrella's Railroad Park and Woodward Road are closed off while crews are working to repair a sewer line. Through traffic should use Broadway Boulevard as a detour.
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I'm going to be honest, bestie. 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
2: Traffic lights are out at Broadway Boulevard and Prosperity, slowing traffic down in all directions. Make sure to treat that as a four-way stop. Also, that earlier eastbound crash on I-40 approaching Rio Grande Boulevard has been moved to the shoulder. Expect your regular congestion for this hour. And on 2nd Street, south and northbound traffic between Borrella's Railroad Park and Woodward Road are closed off while crews are working to repair a sewer line. Through traffic should use Broadway Boulevard as a detour. If you see an accident, call the traffic tracker hotline 767-9167. I'm Grace Toledo from the 96.3 News Radio KKOB Traffic Center.
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5: Another hot afternoon out there. We'll have a high of 91 in Santa Fe today, 98 in Albuquerque, with a chance for scattered thunderstorms this afternoon into the evening. Temperatures dip into the 60s and 70s. More on your extended forecast on KOAT.com.

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7: Traffic buildups eastbound I-40 from an accident between 12th Street and Rio Grande Boulevard. Delays past the Coors Interchange. On Alameda Boulevard and the 2nd Street intersection, a crash affecting all directions of traffic. Paseo del Norte is a closed east or westbound option. And traffic lights are out at Broadway Boulevard and the Prosperity intersection. Treat that as a four-way stop. If you see an accident, call the traffic tracker hotline 767-9167. I'm Grace Toledo from the 96.3 News Radio KKOB Traffic Center.
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0: It's Magic Mornings with Kiki Garcia on Magic 99.5. It's time for Kiki's Magic Question. We're doing it a little different this week. What you're going to do is you are going to text me the answer at 505-851-5995. 4 out of 5 kids recognize this logo by the age of 3. What do you think it is? 505-851-5995. Text me with the correct answer. I'm going to pick a winner to win a bestie bag. 4 out of 5 kids recognize this logo by the age of 3. 505-851-5995. 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
3: I am so excited. So we were at a Girls Who Grill event, and it was put on by the New Mexico Department of Agriculture and the Beef Council. And it was a bunch of women who got together, learned more about grilling and green chili and just all kinds of good pairings. And it was amazing. And one of the, I would say, cherries on top of the whole event was these Snuggle Cubs cookies. And you brought the cowboy campfire, and it was so delicious. It was like the best cookie I've ever had.
4: Yeah, that's one of our newer collaborations with the New Mexico Beef Council. It's our take on a s'mores cookie. So we smoke the butter, we add milk chocolate chips, a little graham cracker on top, some marshmallows, and then we add a little bit of beef jerky.
3: It's amazing.
4: For the Beef Council.
2: So you got to tell us a little bit of how these are made. Tell us about the recipe and where it comes from.
5: Well, we started about 8 years ago, and it's my wife and I, and we just came across this great recipe. We developed it ourselves. We started small, and we've been growing ever since, and we're happy to provide these cookies to Albuquerque and beyond. We ship all over the country. That's the great thing, is that people send them to their college students all over the country or friends and relatives. So our reach has gotten bigger and bigger over the years.
3: After that event, I got a box of the cookies.
2: Yeah, you have not stopped talking about it since. You know, we're celebrating National Chocolate Chip Cookie Day.
3: It is. Oh, yeah, I forgot to say that.
2: Yeah, so you can celebrate today if people reach out to you. What do you think they should order for the first time?
5: I would start with the Route 66 is a good one. We do the, it's got brown butter and real bourbon and chocolate chips. It's
3: wow.
5: It's one of our better selling cookies. We do Pecos, which is peanut butter. And all of our cookies are named and after places and events in New Mexico.
3: I love it.
5: It kind of sends a sense of New Mexico all over the country.
2: Snuggle Cubs cookies. 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
7: Traffic buildups eastbound I-40 from an accident between 12th Street and Rio Grande Boulevard. Delays past the course interchange. On Alameda Boulevard and the 2nd Street intersection, a crash affecting all directions of traffic. Paseo del Norte is a closed east or westbound option. And traffic lights are out at Broadway Boulevard and the Prosperity intersection. Treat that as a four-way stop. If you see an accident, call the traffic tracker hotline 767-9167. I'm Grace Toledo from the 96.3 News Radio KKOB Traffic Center.
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What do you think it is? 505-851-5995.

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5: Traffic recap: that earlier eastbound crash on I-40 between 12th Street and Rio Grande Boulevard has cleared. Seeing leftover congestion near the I-25 interchange on Alameda Boulevard and the 2nd Street intersection. That crash has also cleared. Traffic still looks congested north and southbound on 2nd Street.
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5: 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I'm Grace Toledo from the 96.3 News Radio KKOB Traffic Center.
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7: Another hot afternoon out there. We'll have a high of 91 in Santa Fe today, 98 in Albuquerque, with a chance for scattered thunderstorms this afternoon into the evening. Temperatures dip into the 60s and 70s. More on your extended forecast on KOAT.com.

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0: 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If you missed the keyword at 8 o'clock this morning, no worries. 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

0: 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So New Mexico United has something new. 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I did it over the weekend with my bestie Gina and a bunch of besties, really. Everyone was out there, Nicole and Katie and Justina. We had so much fun. 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If you love soccer, go check out the Dugout Experience. You're going to love it too. 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
5: Another hot afternoon out there. We'll have a high of 91 in Santa Fe today, 98 in Albuquerque, with a chance for scattered thunderstorms this afternoon into the evening. Temperatures dip into the 60s and 70s. More on your extended forecast on KOAT.com.

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It's like 10,000 spoons when all you need is a knife. It's meeting the man of my dreams and then meeting his beautiful wife. And isn't it ironic?

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1: 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That's how you get yourself qualified to win. Go get qualified, because we got stuff to do today, baby. Good luck from Magic.
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0: 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I'm Steph Duran. Getting into the swing of things for Tuesday, are you? Good. Now, did you get yourself qualified for the 10 a.m. national keyword for the journey flyaway? 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Oh, I'm so glad I'm here for you. We're doing this journey. They're doing their final frontier tour this fall, and you could be there. And it's the U.S. tour city of your choice, but you have to get qualified first. To do that, text the national keyword, INFINITY, INFINITY. 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That's how you get yourself qualified. That's how you enter for your chance to win. Oh, I'm pulling for you. That journey trip would be awesome. And I know you've been working hard all year, all summer, and it's been hot. Maybe you pick somewhere nice and cool, like San Francisco. It's up to you. Good luck from Magic.
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5: 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I think we can all agree that smell is very powerful. Sometimes you can smell some perfume or cologne and it just takes you back to a person that you used to know, or maybe one that you still know. What about Play-Doh? Claire checked in. She texted me at 505-851-5995 and she said for her, it's Play-Doh. It instantly brings her back to her childhood. That is for sure. I think Play-Doh smells so good. I'll go one step further. What about a new box of crayons? Oh, there is nothing better than that. Richard said schools like the smell of books and gyms. That's not the best smell in the world, but yes, he's right. 505-851-5995. What's a smell that just takes you back?
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I'm sure you've noticed, but it's already disgustingly hot and humid out there. So Operation Cool Down, where they turn the sprinklers on at parks from 1 to 1:30, is on today. A whole list of parks. I'm going to put it on the Magic Facebook page for you.

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8: 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If you're

0: Not a caffeine drinker, even just taking small sips of water throughout your meeting could be enough to keep you awake. Of course, you could also make a point to engage in the meeting. You're not likely to fall asleep while you're actually talking. I'm Dr. Sanjay Gupta, helping you live a better life.
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8: Another hot afternoon out there. We'll have a high of 91 in Santa Fe today, 98 in Albuquerque, with a chance for scattered thunderstorms this afternoon into the evening. Temperatures dip into the 60s and 70s. More on your extended forecast on KOAT.com.

Magic 99.5. I'm Steph Duran. It is August 4th, which means it is National Night Out. And a bunch of activities are taking place here in Albuquerque. National Night Out just brings neighbors and then law enforcement together in various like community settings. There's block parties, there's potlucks, school supply drives, all kinds of stuff is planned for National Night Out. APD's Crime Prevention Unit is the main sponsor, and then officers are attending to meet, you know, residents in neighborhoods and kind of get to know each other so it's not such a, I don't know you, you don't know me. I always love National Night Out. Plus, with as hot as it's been, it's the only time you can go out.

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From my studio, five floors above Civic Plaza, watching the flags blow in the wind. That wind.

0: Magic 99.5. So imagine going to a concert. Oh, say Sunday afternoon, Sunday evening at Fenway Park. This happened Sunday night at Fenway. The Zac Brown Band, one of my favorite country artists. I love the Zac Brown Band. Anyway, so at the end of the show, Zac Brown gives everybody at Fenway Park who had come to their show, everybody at Fenway Park got a free cruise for two. I don't know how they hooked that up, but that giveaway was worth more than $40 million. And that made it the largest surprise audience gift in live entertainment history. Yeah, that made it bigger than Oprah's, you know, the famous, you get a car, you get a car, you get a car. The two of you get a cruise, and it's a much bigger audience than a studio audience, right? It's Fenway Park. You guys, why didn't we think to go to Fenway Park on Sunday? I know. It was my day for entertainment on Sunday. I should have thought of that.
1: 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And Magic Mornings with Kiki.
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2: Another hot afternoon out there. We'll have a high of 91 in Santa Fe today, 98 in Albuquerque, with a chance for scattered thunderstorms this afternoon into the evening. Temperatures dip into the 60s and 70s. More on your extended forecast on KOAT.com.

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Magic 99.5. We are moving through this day. Another national keyword on the way for you. Get yourself qualified for the Journey flyaway trip. And then we move on for Steph's Magic Lunch Money. You can win $20 to go enjoy yourself at Cactus Brewing. 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

0: 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Trying to get yourself qualified for the Journey Fly Away to the U.S. tour stop of your choice? I don't blame you. I wish I could qualify myself to win it, but I'm not allowed. I get talked to about that all the time. 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Trip for two, and you get all the goodies. 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Maybe get one of their amazing pizzas, Cactus Brewing. Steph's Magic Lunch Money is on the way.
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6: Another hot afternoon out there. We'll have a high of 91 in Santa Fe today, 98 in Albuquerque, with a chance for scattered thunderstorms this afternoon into the evening. Temperatures dip into the 60s and 70s. More on your extended forecast on KOAT.com.

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Under another heat advisory, please make sure, like, even if you're working inside, you need to drink extra water. 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
18: We've all been there, in a boring meeting, a long lecture, struggling to stay awake. No matter how hard you try, you nod off, and that is never a good look. Aside from the obvious, making sure you're getting enough sleep, there are a couple quick pick-me-ups that experts recommend before you take your seat. If you have time, you might try to squeeze in a quick nap, just a couple minutes even. That can increase your alertness. Or try to pop outside for a quick walk, get your blood and your hormones pumping, splash some cold water on your face, or grab a cup of coffee, obviously. If you're not a caffeine drinker, even just taking small sips of water throughout your meeting could be enough to keep you awake. Of course, you could also make a point to engage in the meeting. You're not likely to fall asleep while you're actually talking. I'm Dr. Sanjay Gupta, helping you live a better life.

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Magic 99.5. I'm Steph Duran. We are friends, so we enjoy our coffee. But have we tried solar roasted coffee? I'll tell you about it soon.

Magic 99.5. I'm Steph Duran. So Sandia National Labs is collaborating with Michael Thomas Coffee here in town to test solar-powered coffee roasting. And it's showing really promising results. It even reduces roasting time. And it tastes really good, too. Initial tests revealed a few minutes were shaved off roasting time. And taste results show like 100% of tasters were like, wow, this is really good. Bring it on.

0: 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I'm Steph Duran. Tonight is National Night Out. More than 100 events are going to bring Albuquerque neighbors and law enforcement together at like different parks around town, churches, community centers, and the Highland Theater. Organizers have planned everything from block parties to potlucks to picnics, school supply drives. There's an ice cream social in Nob Hill. National Night Out started in 1984 as a way to bring communities and law enforcement together in positive settings. And it really is a way for communities and police officers to get to know each other separately from, you know, being introduced together, being introduced to each other at like terrible events, right? When you have to call the police or say there's an accident and that's how you meet law enforcement that are assigned to like your part of town. So if you're out this evening and there's, you know, just look up the city of Albuquerque, cabq.gov. They've got a bunch of different events listed for tonight for National Night Out. Go out and meet your neighbors. So important to know your neighbors, but also know law enforcement that are assigned to your part of town. It's National Night Out. Go say hello to everybody. And because it's so hot out, you know, nighttime is the only time we can really venture outside.
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Baby, I knew about it. 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You just don't understand how much I love you, do you? 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I'm not out to go out there and cheat all night, just like you did, baby, but that's alright.

Magic. 99.5, I'm Steph Duran. Oh, they relocated. There's a mama bear and two cubs that have been hanging around Sandia Heights. And I guess one of the residents took a shot at it because it was growling at their dog and took a swipe at the dog. And so they got the mama bear after the homeowner took a warning shot, and they relocated everybody, which is good news.

0: Magic 99.5. I'm Steph Duran. You know, we had our foster kitten Hildegard for about 4 weeks, 3 weeks, 4 weeks, something like that. And she's been adopted. She is very happy in a home. And I just looked down, and the last of my scars on my, or last of the scabs from all the scratches on my hands and my wrist have now faded. I have my hands back. You know how kittens get. They get a little scratchy and a little spicy. Which means it's time to foster a kitten or kittens again. We do our fostering through the city of Albuquerque, through the animal welfare. The east side, we do fostering through the east and the west side shelters. There's always a need. Fostering, save lives. And adopt, don't shop. Love animals.
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2: 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There is a big controversy brewing right now, and it centers around a man named Brad Reese and Reese's Peanut Butter Cups. Yes, Brad is the grandson of the inventor of Reese's Peanut Butter Cups, and he is claiming that Hershey's just changed the classic recipe and not for the better. Now, Hershey's, of course, is saying it's the same as it's always been. I don't know what this dude is talking about, but yeah, it is always going to be the same. I don't know. I have not had a Reese's Peanut Butter Cup lately, but I'm thinking for research purposes only and for the besties, I think I should go out and try a Reese's Peanut Butter Cup today.
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0: Magic 99.5. So we just finished our fifth hottest July ever. And I was reading on Channel 7's website that not only are emergency room doctors seeing more heat-related like issues, but mechanics are starting now to see a lot more heat-related issues with our cars. Not just our bodies, but our cars are starting to go, can we cool off, please?
1: Life's like a road that you travel on. There's one day here and the next day gone. Sometimes you bend, sometimes you stand. Sometimes you turn your back to the wind.

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1: 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Bestie, we all grew up with the rule that you were supposed to keep your elbows off the table, but why? What's a small social rule that you refuse to follow, even if everyone expects it? Maria checked in. She said, staying for an entire social event. I leave the moment I no longer want to be there. Maria, you are my new bestie. I love it. Stacy checked in. She said, giving money at work to buy a manager or higher level boss a gift for Christmas, a birthday, or whatever it might be. And Joe said, I don't keep it 100% professional at work. I still talk like a human being. I'm always polite, but I don't talk like a robot either who's afraid of saying anything. What about you? 505-851-5995. Text me.
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2: 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There is a big controversy brewing right now, and it centers around a man named Brad Reese and Reese's Peanut Butter Cups. Yes, Brad is the grandson of the inventor of Reese's Peanut Butter Cups, and he is claiming that Hershey's just changed the classic recipe and not for the better. Now, Hershey's, of course, is saying it's the same as it's always been. I don't know what this dude is talking about, but yeah, it is always going to be the same. I don't know. I have not had a Reese's Peanut Butter Cup lately, but I'm thinking for research purposes only and for the besties, I think I should go out and try a Reese's Peanut Butter Cup today.
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7: Scattered thunderstorms and gusty showers this evening with a low of 63 in Santa Fe, 70 degrees in Albuquerque. Wednesday afternoon, hot and dry, 93 the high in Santa Fe with a slight thunderstorm chance, 100 degrees in Albuquerque. Temperatures dip into the 60s and 70s Wednesday night.

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1: Magic 99.5. I am Steph Duran. I am done. I got to run way over to Rio Rancho, like way Rio Rancho. It's almost southern Farmington. I got a doctor's appointment, so I am out of here. And Doug DeRocher in next. He's got another Carnivore popcorn gift certificate for you on the way. And don't forget, your next shot at getting qualified for our amazing Journey flyaway trip comes just after 4 o'clock. Be listening for that national keyword. And you guys stay cool, stay hydrated. I'll see you guys tomorrow morning, 10 a.m., right here on Magic 99.5.

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You want to make it through a hot Tuesday workday. 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Chris in this afternoon. Triple digits. Heat advisory. What's your tip for keeping cool? Tina tells me hers is the walk-in freezer at the Costco on Renaissance. 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
4: All right, traffic right now. You do have a disabled vehicle northbound I-25 near Lead Coal. That's blocking your left lane. You will see backups as you approach that. Once you get through there, you'll see more slowdowns both directions of I-25 in the construction zone. Headed west on I-40 near the interchange. Traffic moving just a little slow there. Paseo, Alameda, and Montaño, those river crossings look good right now.
5: 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Call the Traffic Tracker hotline at 505-767-9167. I'm Michael Carlisle from the 96.3 News Radio KKOB Traffic Center.
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8: 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I think we can all agree that smell is very powerful. Sometimes you can smell some perfume or cologne and it just takes you back to a person that you used to know or maybe one that you still know. What about Play-Doh? Claire checked in. She texted me at 505-851-5995 and she said for her, it's Play-Doh. It instantly brings her back to her childhood. That is for sure. I think Play-Doh smells so good. I'll go one step further. What about a new box of crayons? Oh, there is nothing better than that. Richard said schools like the smell of books and gyms. That's not the best smell in the world, but yes, he's right. 505-851-5995. What's a smell that just takes you back?
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Taylor Swift, anti-hero. I'd say it's a good time for superheroes. Magic 99.5. Did you see Spider-Man over the weekend? And I'm not talking about the five-year-old I saw in a Spidey-suited Smith. If you saw Brand New Day, you helped make it the biggest opening for a movie ever. Worldwide, nearly $1 billion.

Bruno Mars just proves it. We are Albuquerque's feel-good station, Magic 99.5. My name is Chris. Appreciate you hanging out with us this afternoon. With kids going back to school Friday, have you started getting them to bed earlier? Or are you just going to wait till Friday morning when it's total chaos

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4: Well, traffic right now, northbound I-25 at Cole. You've got the left lane block due to a stalled vehicle. Expect delays as you make your way through there. Once you get through that, you got more slowdowns, I-25 in both directions near the construction zone. I-40 looks good at the moment. Paseo, Alameda, and Montaño. Those river crossings are all moving up to speed right now.
5: See an accident? Call the Traffic Tracker hotline at 505-767-9167. I'm Michael Carlisle from the 96.3 News Radio KKOB Traffic Center.
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13: 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I found nothing, so I never did it again.
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13: 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Bestie, I think it's safe to say that we all want people to trust us, right? Well, that trust could be as easy as just smiling at someone. Smiling makes other people trust us partly because they automatically smile back at us. That is so true. The very act of smiling, it gets rid of the suspicion. It also makes people more confident in who they are talking to. The more that people see a smile, the more trusting they are. So the next time you are meeting someone new, just smile. Even if it's to a stranger in a store, I try very hard not to have, you know, resting you know what face when I'm out and about around town. Smiling more, people trust you, and I am loving this. I'm gonna give it a try.
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1: Another way to start small but get big results is to begin an exercise program. 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

Scattered thunderstorms and gusty showers this evening with a low of 63 in Santa Fe, 70 degrees in Albuquerque. Wednesday afternoon, hot and dry, 93 the high in Santa Fe with a slight thunderstorm chance, 100 degrees in Albuquerque. Temperatures dip into the 60s and 70s Wednesday night.

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Fly away to see Journey, and you pick the city. I'll give you another chance to win coming in minutes. 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

0: There's Michael at Magic 99.5, Albuquerque's feel-good station. My name is Chris. Appreciate you spending some time with us this afternoon. If you haven't had a vacation all summer, and maybe you're thinking of getting to the beach, we've got your flyaway to see Journey in the city of your choice. Yeah, you can make a beach trip out of it. See him in San Diego, see him in L.A., see him in Florida. Just need to text in this hour's concert code. 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
3: Well, traffic right now, we're seeing a little bit more of a slowdown westbound on I-40, starting right around Carlisle, and that'll last till you get through the interchange. Both directions of I-25 near the construction zone, you got slowdowns. Westbound Paseo near 2nd Street, traffic's moving slow, also dealing with some congestion. Headed west on Alameda near Rio Grande.
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12: 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There is a big controversy brewing right now, and it centers around a man named Brad Reese and Reese's Peanut Butter Cups. Yes, Brad is the grandson of the inventor of Reese's Peanut Butter Cups, and he is claiming that Hershey's just changed the classic recipe and not for the better. Now, Hershey's, of course, is saying it's the same as it's always been. I don't know what this dude is talking about, but yeah, it is always going to be the same. I don't know. I have not had a Reese's Peanut Butter Cup lately, but I'm thinking for research purposes only and for the besties, I think I should go out and try a Reese's Peanut Butter Cup today.
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Magic 99.5. How low do you let your car go before you fill it up? I try not to go below half a tank. Yesterday, my wife must have taken hers to zero. Cost her $102 to fill it. I know you've been there too. And that was with her Smith's points.

feel-good songs to get you home through traffic. It's Magic 99.5. My name is Chris. Would you say you're Mervin's years old? With kids going back to school on Friday, I've been asking where you remember back to school shopping when you were a kid. Katie sent me a text. She says Mervin's. Andrea says she's Sears years old. I think JCPenney's is the top answer right now.

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3: All right, traffic right now. You've got those slowdowns headed west on I-40. They're going to start right around Carlisle and last until Coors. Meanwhile, eastbound I-40 near the interchange, you're going to see some congestion in that area. Traffic moving slow both directions of I-25 near the construction zone. Be sure to watch your speed going through there. You've got congestion headed west on Alameda near Rio Grande. Westbound Paseo between Jefferson and the river. Traffic's moving slow in that area.
4: See an accident? Call the Traffic Tracker hotline at 505-767-9167. I'm Michael Carlisle from the 96.3 News Radio KKOB Traffic Center.
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1: 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Okay, bestie, have you ever noticed that sometimes you can't remember what you walked into a room for, but you can remember every single word to your favorite Backstreet Boys song? Well, this should not shock us at all. The music you loved as a teen is the music you still love when you're an adult. Researchers just found that the most important period for men in forming their adult musical tastes are the ages 13 to 16. For women, it's 13. We are all about the music we were listening to when we were 13 years old. So if you were singing into your hairbrush to Bye Bye Bye or any Backstreet Boys song too, it totally makes sense, right? And by the way, how many of us still know the dance to Bye Bye Bye? I do.
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4: Scattered thunderstorms and gusty showers this evening with a low of 63 in Santa Fe, 70 degrees in Albuquerque. Wednesday afternoon, hot and dry, 93 the high in Santa Fe with a slight thunderstorm chance, 100 degrees in Albuquerque. Temperatures dip into the 60s and 70s Wednesday night.

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Are you one of Kiki Garcia's besties? 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
3: Well, as we take a look at traffic right now, things moving slow headed west on I-40. Right around Carlisle, you start to see those slowdowns. They last until Coors. I-25, both directions near the construction zone, you're going to see slowdowns. You've got slow moving traffic southbound Coors near Montaño. Headed west on Paseo between Jefferson and the river, traffic's moving slow. You've also got that congestion westbound on Alameda near Rio Grande.
4: See an accident? Call the Traffic Tracker hotline at 505-767-9167. I'm Michael Carlisle from the 96.3 News Radio KKOB Traffic Center.
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14: 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And I'm not just saying that because it's written down here on the set list by the monitor.
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0: It's Magic Mornings with Kiki Garcia on Magic 99.5. Okay, bestie, have you ever noticed that sometimes you can't remember what you walked into a room for, but you can remember every single word to your favorite Backstreet Boys song? Well, this should not shock us at all. The music you loved as a teen is the music you still love when you're an adult. Researchers just found that the most important period for men in forming their adult musical tastes are the ages 13 to 16. For women, it's 13. We are all about the music we were listening to when we were 13 years old. So if you were singing into your hairbrush to Bye Bye Bye or any Backstreet Boys song too, it totally makes sense, right? And by the way, how many of us still know the dance to Bye Bye Bye? I do.
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Sugar, I don't know about you, but that is my weakness. Magic 99.5, my name is Chris. Today, officially Chocolate Chip Cookie Day. We should all celebrate. I was talking with Kiki earlier, where you find the best in town. She says the Daily Grind. We could bring the Daily Grind to you if you're our workplace of the week. 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

Is it going to be leftovers for dinner at your house tonight? Magic 99.5, I've been asking, what food always tastes better the next day? So far, lasagna topping the list. And while I love lasagna, let's not make it tonight. It's too hot to turn on the oven.

0: Swift at Magic 99.5. It's now been a month since the wedding. Still no pictures. Her man, Travis Kelce, he's back to work at Chiefs training camp where there's lots of pictures. And people are saying he has a dad bod. Let me just say this. If we're now comparing NFL players to dad bods, there's not a lot of hope for the rest of us.
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5: Well, as we take a look at traffic right now, westbound on I-40, right around the interchange, you're going to see some slowdowns. Those are going to last until Coors. I-25 near the construction zone, traffic continues to move slow in both directions there. You've got that congestion headed west on Alameda near Rio Grande. Westbound on Paseo between I-25 and Coors, traffic continues to move slow through there.
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17: 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Are you looking to hang around the kindest, coolest people around? 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According to a new survey, that's what people are saying. The kindest people are into pottery, followed by crochet and bird watching at number three. Well, I'm afraid of birds, so yeah, that is not going to be me. I do love to read. As you know, bestie, I am a big book talk girly, and reading is number 10 on the list. If you are interested in reading and you need some books, I'm your girl too. I have so many books that I already read and I don't even know what to do with them. 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
17: 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Bestie, I know this isn't us, but according to a new survey, two-thirds of women say they are very comfortable snooping through their husband's

Scattered thunderstorms and gusty showers this evening with a low of 63 in Santa Fe, 70 degrees in Albuquerque. Wednesday afternoon, hot and dry, 93 the high in Santa Fe with a slight thunderstorm chance, 100 degrees in Albuquerque. Temperatures dip into the 60s and 70s Wednesday night.

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No, that's not the forecast. Magic 99.5. We do have triple digits and heat advisories. I know what you're thinking. When is fall going to get here? Well, it may have gotten here already. There is already a Spirit Halloween store opened up on Wyoming. And if that's not a sign of fall, how about this? Starbucks says you can get your pumpkin spice latte 3 weeks from today.